0: Cause you know what I'm serving. 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
1: Shimmy, shimmy, yeah, shimmy, yeah, shimmy, yeah. 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
1: 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I got wife in these thoughts. 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I

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0: I want to read something from the Bible here. 1 Chronicles chapter 16, verse 8. Give thanks to the Lord, call on his name. Make known among the nations what he has done. Sing to him, sing praise to him, tell of all his wonderful acts, glory in his name. Let the hearts of those who seek the Lord rejoice. I just want to encourage you tonight as we worship the Lord to really pursue him with everything that you have. And it's one of the things that I really believe that we'll never really be radical for Jesus or really know God fully until we learn how to worship him. So as we worship the Lord tonight, I want to encourage you to dance like David danced and to sing and shout and dance before the Lord. We're going to worship him tonight with everything we've got.
1: BAM Live 24.